Here's one of our new recordings. I don't know whether we've had the good fortune to have it played here or be available here, but we are getting such good response to it back home.

gonna tell you a story about the house went blue. 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She said, that don't confront me, long as I get my money next Friday. Now next Friday I come, I didn't get the rent, and out the door I went.

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I said, no.

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I could see his face. I know there was no. He said, I don't know, man. She kind of funny, you know. I said, I know. Everybody funny. 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

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Either way I would lose. Between beer and women, I think. Without beer I go nuts. And the ironic part, without women, there's no reason to drink.

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And by that time, I looked on the wall, at the old clock on the wall. By that time, it was 10:30 then. I looked down the bar at the bartender. Said, what do you want, Johnny?

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And by that time, I looked on the wall at the old clock again. And by that time, it was a quarter to two. The last call for alcohol. I said, "Hey, Mr. Bartender, what do you want?"

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And I'm sure there ain't one of us here who'd say no to somebody's daughter.

That was a piece by Jakob Karlsson. My next piece is a piece undoubtedly from someone who's, quite been long in the business. He was the co-founder and producer of most of the albums of Spyro Gyra. This is Jay Bekenstein from the album Eye Contact of 2000. This is North Line.

That was Jay Bekenstein. The next piece is from a band by the name of WYSIWYG, which is called What You See Is What You Get. This is a Japanese band that plays pop funk and stellar riffs and stuff like that. This is from their album Reflectors from 2002. This is a piece called Awasa Kagami.

That was What You See Is What You Get, the piece called Avasa Kagami. My next piece is by a British jazz drummer and composer. He's known famous for his keyboard work with Kamal Williams and releasing the 2016 album Black Focus. This is Yusuf Days with Birds of Paradise.

That was Yusuf Days. My next musician is one of the most sought-after drummers in the pop, rock, and jazz era, Vinnie Colaiuta. He was inducted into the Modern Drummer Hall of Fame in 1996 and the Classic Drummer Hall of Fame in 2014. Colaiuta has won Grammy Awards and has been nominated twice. He's toured with Frank Zappa, Joni Mitchell, Sting, and with Jeff Beck and stuff like that. He's played with almost everybody on this planet. My next piece is a piece from his album, Dance of the Age of Enlightenment, from 1977. This is a piece from his album Mother's Milk from 2022. It's a piece called The Book Thief.

That was David Sanchez, a piece from his album Dance of the Age of Enlightenment. Let's move on to a piece by Freddie Ravel. It's a piece called Journey Through Ixtan from the album Midnight Passion of 1990. Freddie Ravel is a keyboardist and was a composer and recording artist. He served also as the musical director for the band Earth, Wind & Fire, and has played on with Sergio Mendes, Carlos Santana, El Jero, and the list goes on. Let's listen to this piece.

For those who just tuned in, you're listening to Jazz and Mo on Radio Rüsselsheim. My next piece is a piece by Jonathan Fritzen. It's a piece called In Motion from his album VIP of 2008. This is Jonathan Fritzen.

Jonathan Fritzson, that was Swedish contemporary jazz pianist and multi-instrumentalist. Jonathan Fritzson, from his album VIP, that was a piece called In Motion. My next piece is by a group of Dutch collective musicians. They go by the name of Jungle by Night. This is from their album in 2012, the album Hidden. This is a piece called Togetherness.

That was a piece by Birelli Legreen's 2026 album called Elegant People. The track was also Elegant People. The last piece is by Norwegian player Gunnar Andreas Berg from the Music Machine album of 1996. This is a piece called Foe.

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I know that. Have you been craving the rhythm, the pulse, the release? Good news. 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
1: Go ahead.
0: One, two, three.

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0: This is a Revolution Sure Shot.
1: Cat asked me, say, are you somebody? I said, damn right I'm somebody. What do you say when I say, are you somebody?
2: Damn right I'm somebody.
1: Lynn Collins, Miss Collins, are you somebody?
3: Yes, I am somebody.
1: Well, she is. She's a lady. Thank
4: right
1: you.
4: Right on.
1: Mr. Yeah. Ray, are you somebody?
5: Damn right.
1: Are you somebody, Brother Pagnon?
6: You damn right.
1: You sure got a lot of grip to say that. Yeah. Are you somebody, Brother Parker?
7: Damn right I'm somebody.
4: Yeah.
1: What about you, Assalamu alaikum? Well, selection's a lot. Mm-hmm. You know, we speak of love and happiness.
4: Yeah.
1: To me, happiness is Fred Wesley, plain as horn.

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1: That's right. 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
0: Yeah. 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
1: Say, don't be so mean.
0: You know I'm clean now.
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0: Got a horn on a hit of a here, mama, hop a bubble shop, papa, gay, rather hit on a chicawa, I rather hit on a chicawa, here, rather hit on a hua, zoo, mama, hop a chipawa.
1: What do you want for nothing? Rubber biscuit? Bow.

0: Ladies and gentlemen, there are seven acknowledged wonders of the world. You are about to witness the eighth. Standing in the spotlight on showcase are 12 young men who have given you such tunes as the grunt. Pass the peas. Give me some more. Ladies and gentlemen, without no doubt, these are the JBs.
1: Hit it.